0: Don't it ever get lonesome. 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
1: Oh, there was one time in Minneapolis.
0: Don't it ever get lonesome. Don't it ever get sad when you go out on a 30-day tour.

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0: Sais-tu? Tout ce qui se passe en attendant un moment qui ne vient pas.

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I'm processing guilt and shame, trying not to blame. 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I'm grounding new beliefs so the cycle won't repeat.

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She moves like a saint, but the dance cadaverous. Heard she sings songs on the stage of the full moon. Listen to it, the philosophical nigga music. Learn a couple words, you might even get to do it. Mass produce the habits of rhythm. 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You got a diploma, but gotta get paid. You laughing and smiling, but dancing to change. You could be the death of me.